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Steve Winwood. Roll with it. Before that, you heard the 5 after 12 o'clock rock from Led Zeppelin, Led Zeppelin 2. And that was called The Heartbreaker. And I was just looking into the notes on the back, and they were recorded all over the place, you know, some in London and some in Los Angeles and New York. So they went all over the place. Fantastic album. And I at the time, in 1969, my bedroom, well, I painted it purple and yellow. I just thought it looked fab. My mother said it was hideous. But hey, you know, and on the wall of, I did the mirror of the big Led Zeppelin ship inside, you know, on the, if you got the album. I'm looking at a CD at the moment. If you've got the album, it's got the you know, the Led Zeppelin and everything. I painted all that on my wall, which equally didn't go down very well. But anyway, you listen to Gary James, Super Retro Sunday. It's the afternoon now, so good afternoon to you on this Sunday afternoon. I hope the weather's keeping well for you and whatever you got planned, you know, that you might have a barbecue. And if you've got a gazebo, of course, you know, it's no problem, is it? No. And anyway, as they said in Monty Python's Flying Circus, and now something completely different.

the trouble with those 60s records is they didn't last 5 minutes. Well, that was two and a bit minutes. Anyway, a Sandy Shaw. Got to change the mood a little bit. Playing a bit of soul music right now from Earth, Wind and Fire. And this particular track, I didn't know anything about it, really, although I had the album, didn't play it much. I was working in a little tiny club in Southampton, not far from Debenhams, actually. It was called Sexton's, privately owned club. And I met some fantastic people in there. Frank Carson, he was funny. And Joe Longthorne, who was fantastic. But they had me as the DJ. And one of the girls behind the bar, she said, "Oh, can you play..." No, she didn't speak like that. She spoke very well. "Can you please play Earth, Wind and Fire, Love's Holiday?" I said, "I've never heard of it." So I put it on. What a fantastic track. Amazing. I'm going to play it for you in a sec. But after that, we're going to go in a bit of soul culture. I don't often self-indulge with music, but I'm going to self-indulge this afternoon. Lay back. Get your headphones on if you can, or you get your gin and tonic, get your deck chair out. It might be pouring, it might be snowing, I don't know. Anyway, and then listen to a fellow called Johnny Guitar Watson, and I'm going to follow it through. I'm not going to do any talking, I'm just going to let the music do the talking. So back to back with Earth, Wind and Fire and Johnny Guitar Watson, and here we go.

Guitar Watson and The Real Deal, taken from the album A Real Mother For You. And I was given a factory pressing of that by the WEA rep called Fred Dove, lovely man. He said, "Here, Gary," he was English, but he spoke with American accent. He says, "Have this, my compliments," and it's nothing on it. There's no printing or anything on it, it's just white. I mean, obviously the black bit's black bit, but the label in the middle is white. Nothing on it at all. Well, I think probably the only way you find out is to look at the inscription on the sort of the actual vinyl bit itself. But there's some great tracks on there as well. But I just picked that one out, and the bass on it was so good. Immense bass.

Enough of that. You're listening to Gary James on this Sunday afternoon. If that didn't get you falling off your deck chair, I don't know what will. It's level 42. Another lovely track to lay back and listen to on a Sunday afternoon. It's Leaving Me Now.

0: Right about now, I know y'all digging this, so just turn up your radio, wherever you at. We about to bring it.
1: At the count of three, I want y'all to tell me the name of my DJ. One, two.

boy, half a man, otherwise known as Teenager. Oh, yes, I used to teach 16 to 18-year-olds in a college. I'm still getting over it. You listen to Gary James, the Super Retro.

Yeah, the moonlight shadow. Excuse me, clearing my throat because I picked the book up again. The great British book uses information. It says under here, everything you wanted to know about Britain. Yeah, well, it's got to be true. It's printed in this book. So anyway, I picked up the section, Great British Sports and Sports People. Although it starts off with a chap who I can't really pronounce his name, but I'll try. Okay, all right, so when Kazimierz Denia was transferred from Legia Warsaw to Manchester City in November 1978, the £120,000 transfer fee, which I think was quite a lot of money, was paid for mainly in goods, including typewriters and medical equipment. Strange, but you know, whatever takes your fancy anyway. Since the stay with football, since the Premier League was founded in 1992, only seven teams have played every season in the top flight. They are Manchester United, Chelsea, Arsenal, Aston Villa, Liverpool, Everton, and Tottenham Hotspur. Yeah, shall we have another one? Croquet was the first outdoor sport to allow both sexes to play the game on an equal footing. Or was it an equal croquet bat? I don't know. So, hang on a minute. Something should have happened there. Listen to Gary James, by the way, on a Super Retro Sunday. If you just tune in to us and you think, what is that man reading out? I do it every week, a couple of little episodes of the great British Book of Useless Information. So, yeah, if you just joined us, fantastic, on 102.5 FM, as well as 1557 for Outreach Gold. 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

to Kinks, Waterloo Sunset. Before that, you heard the Osmonds. I haven't played the Osmonds for such a long time. That was a great record there, the Proud One. And I was proud to play it, I think, the first time I've ever played it on Outreach Radio and Outreach Gold. Yes, where was I? Well, I'm killing time because I've got, let me say how much I've got left. I have got 3 minutes and a bit left. So I'm just filling time. It's nearly time for me to go. Time flies when you're having fun right here on Outreach Radio as well. So, got some great presenters. So stay tuned to us here on Outreach Radio. And I will be back, of course, next week. So have a great weekend. What is left of it for you? And I'll see you soon. Bye-bye.

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3: 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Before that, we just want to say a big thank you to Rich Lawrence for a great breakfast show this morning here on Retro Sunday on Outreach Radio. We're going to start my show off now with the Music Man, and we're going to play the Safaris and Wipeout, followed by the Walker Brothers, Make It Easy on Yourself.

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1: 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If you're just tuning in to Outreach on a retro Sunday here with the Music Man Show with my good self, Graham Hardy, filling in for Mike Joyce. We're going to stay with the 60s and we've got a collaboration of a triple tracker coming up, and Twinkle with the track Terry, and then Tommy Rowe with Dizzy, and then followed by the Beatles. Please, please me. 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
1: Oh, yes, indeed. Retro Sunday, the Music Man Show, Graham Hardy. And we're going to take you into a 70s triple tracker now, getting you in the mood, waking you up on a Sunday morning. Wizard, See My Basie Jive, Wings and Jet, and Typically Tropical with the track Barbados.

Ladies and gentlemen, this is Captain Tobias Wilcock welcoming on board Coconut Airways Flight 372 to Bridgetown, Barbados. We will be flying at an height of 32,000 feet and at an airspeed of approximately 600 miles per hour. Refreshment will be served after takeoff. Kindly fasten your safety belts and refrain from smoking until...

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1: 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We're going to go into the 80s this morning, but before we do, we're going to talk about our app that we've got on iOS and Android. 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Anyway, on with the 80s with the triple track of the Pretenders, Back on the Chain Gang, and then followed by Cool and the Gang, Take It to the Top, and then Will Downing and A Love Supreme.

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1: 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We're going to play you a collaboration of great songs now. Jerry Rafferty and Baker Street, Van McCoy and the Soul City Sympathy with The Hustle, followed by a great classic and favourite of mine, 10cc, I'm Not In Love.

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1: Oh, yes, indeed. Coming up shortly, we've got the ad break and the news on the hour. But before then, we're going to play you a great triple tracker from the 80s, Whitney Houston, I Want to Dance with Somebody. And then Wham, I'm Your Man. And then Wet, Wet, Wet with Angel Eyes. I'll be back after the news and the ad break. Catch you soon.

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2: 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Kicking off now, we're going to do some 60s with a couple of tracks. Tom Jones, what a voice that man has. I'll Never Fall in Love Again. And then it's the Walker Brothers, The Sun Ain't Gonna Shine.

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1: Radio. Oh, yes, indeed. A great song coming up next. Elvis Presley, Rockahula Baby. Goes out especially to a young lady called Amy. And this is for you this morning, Amy. Followed by the Supremes and Stone Love. Then we've got the Shadows with those great air guitars, Apache.

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1: A great 70s triple tracker coming up next on the show. We've got the Rolling Stones and Respectable, followed by Tina Charles, I Love to Love, and enjoy Frankie Valli and the Four Seasons. Oh, what a night.

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1: 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And then, of course, catch me again on Sunday morning with the Music Man Show on Outreach Radio from 9 o'clock until 11. Anyway, enough of that. We're going to play you the fairground attraction and Perfect, followed by Tina Turner, Let's Stay Together. And then Boy Meets Girl, Waiting for a Star to Fall.

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1: It's the Music Man Show with me, Graham Hardy, on Outreach Radio on a retro Sunday. Hope you're enjoying your Sunday morning. We're going to do another triple tracker now and Third World, Now That We Found Love, followed by Thin Lizzy, The Boys Are Back in Town, and then The 3 Degrees, When Will I See You Again?

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1: Well, yes, indeed, it's nearly time to say goodbye on the Music Man Show on Retro Sunday here on Outreach Radio with me, Graham Hardy. Don't forget, we've got Gary Lawrence coming up just after 11 o'clock with some great music on his show on the Retro Sunday. Before that, it's a very, very goodbye from myself. Hope you've enjoyed the music and the show, and I'll catch you soon. And we're going to go out with Michael Jackson, The Way You Make Me Feel, Rod Stewart, Baby Jane, and last but not least, Billy Griffin, Hold Me Tighter in the Rain. Thank you for tuning in, and enjoy the rest of your Sunday.

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wonderful sound of Barbara Dixon and Answer Me, starting our time together this morning on Super Retro Sunday. My name is Rich. Welcome along to the breakfast show. We're going to have lots of variety through the next couple of hours. We'll crank things up in the second hour. We'll have gardening tips. I'm sure that we'll have some ideas on a shoestring. If you don't know what that is, then stay tuned to find out. Stay tuned anyway. And we'll do also the weather. We'll squeeze that in somewhere, I am sure. I love Barbara Dixon, and I remember her playing on the Two Ronnies. And I remember, like yesterday, that song. It was her first hit, Answer Me, and came out in the 1970s. We're going to go to the 80s now, and a beautiful song, which wasn't a hit in this country. It did a bit better in the United States. It's superb, and it's Art Garfunkel and Lea Kunkel, and this is called Scissors Cut.

The sound of Demis Roussos, the Greek, who was really popular all over the world, actually, not just in his native country, and I think that got all the way to number one in the 1970s. It's quite dreamy, isn't it? Forever and ever. You're listening to Rich on The Breakfast Show here on Super Retro Sunday. Welcome along on both Outreach Radio and Outreach Gold. It's for that time, for the thought, yes, where we just pause a little bit. It's great to do that, isn't it, on a Sunday. And Sherelle has written to me on richatoutreachradio.co.uk, and she says, look, this isn't meant to be religious, but I really believe this. Faith moves mountains, or if you like, belief in yourself moves mountains. I think that's really good, actually, Sherelle. Yeah, it's given us something to think about, a bit of a challenge going forward in the next week. So thank you very much for that. This is Gladys Knight now, and the Pips, and Baby Don't Change Your Mind.

Well, it is indeed great to wake up with you here on Outreach Radio and Outreach Gold. Yes, we prod each other and bring ourselves out of the delirium of sleep. If we are sleeping, I need to concentrate, actually. I know that you're going to help me. And we've got lots of fabulous music to enjoy over the next hour and a half. Yeah, yeah, all that time together. Now, before I play the next track, it's time to do Ideas on a Shoestring. Shoestring, even. I sound like Dick Emery and Your Two Front Teeth. Do you remember that? What a song that was. I was in Plymouth recently and walking on the Hoe, and it just reminded me of an idea, and I'm sorry, I can't remember who gave this to me, about parks and that you can walk in parks for free. Yeah, it costs absolutely nothing. If the weather's nice, then you can go off and get like a meal deal in one of the supermarkets and sit on a park bench or indeed on a blanket if you've got one, and then really enjoy the, well, the sun. It's still around, isn't it? And yeah, I think that's a great idea going forward. Isn't going to cost you much. And if you can use the bus to get to the park, that's even better. The bus fares, I think, are going to go down, or scheduled to go down, to £2 for a single journey in the new year. So that's really to look forward to. Barbara Streisand up now, and Barry Gibb, a great coupling. This is Guilty.

0: Sunday between 11 o'clock in the morning and 1 o'clock in the afternoon. It's me, Gary James, on Super Retro Sunday. Lots of great tunes from the 50s, 60s, 70s and 80s, a few true stories and a few facts from the British Book of Useless Information. So that's Sunday between 11 and 1 on Outreach Radio. 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
2: Well, it's beginning to be a bit autumnal, isn't it? Have you found that it's quite chilly in the morning? But I think, having had a sneaky picky at the weather for today, it's going to be quite sunny, actually. Yep, but there is also a risk of precipitation, rainfall, particularly on higher ground across Hampshire. So if you're going out for a walk, which is a great idea, isn't it? Because that doesn't cost much. Another idea on a shoestring. Do take a Mac with you. That would be a really good idea. Do you remember in the 1980s a band called Take That? Of course you do. They played

They really were quite superb, weren't they? I remember going to see Earth, Wind & Fire in Docklands, where they don't have actually many concerts now. It's more boxing and sporting events. But I went there, I guess it was in the 1990s, and I was fortunate enough to see the whole band. Yes, all of them, all 18 of them on stage with the brass section as well. And they did that track, and I still remember the hairs standing on the back of my neck. Is that what happens when you're really emotional? It's such a brilliant song, After the Love Has Gone. Now, we're only going to go back a decade to another brilliant song. And this was a real game changer for Sir Elton. Before this, he'd really, really struggled, and he'd even done covers for the Top of the Pops albums. I only found that out the other day. Do you remember those albums? Oh, they were notorious, weren't they? Anyway, this was his first big hit. I really don't need to tell you what it is, because you're going to know when you hear the first bar of the first note.

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Welcome along. That was on A&M Records. Now, if you Google or into your smart speaker or engine or whatever you do, or even into your phone these days, you can talk to your phone, ask them about big artists or famous artists on A&M Records. It's a real who's who. I tell you, it'll really surprise you. They were the most successful independent label ever until they were taken over by Universal. And another fact is that the Carpenters had a flop album before they had success. And Albert and Morrissey, who were the people that owned A&M, were really like that. They were philanthropic with artists and very, very patient before success. Now, before we hear from Barry Manilow, if you want to contact me, I'd love you to do so. I'd love to hear from you about your thoughts, ideas for ideas on a shoestring. You can get involved also on gardening tips, the things that you think are important for this time of the year to bring to all of our attention. The way to get in touch with me is simple, by text 0777 009 0807. 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

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Just find the greatness of Colin, because he is really amazing, and we'll take you through his highways and byways of classical music, which is all types of classical music, some which you've heard of and some of which I'm sure you haven't. Stay with me, and we're going to get to the break with Boys Town Gang, and then we will be doing the gardening tips. See if Rich can get them into 2 minutes. We'll be checking out the weather. Yeah, we'll check that out again this morning, and we'll also, I'm sure, do some ideas on a shoestring. Don't go away.

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great to start the second hour of Super Retro Sunday's breakfast show here with Rich, with a real class act and journey. And Don't Stop Believing, it's just so inspirational, isn't it, that track? I love to play you inspirational music to begin the second hour here on Super Retro Sunday. Do you know that that was a flop when it first came out? And now I think, well, it became a hit, and now I believe it's the most streamed song in the world. I'm sure I read that somewhere. Hope it's true. Well, it's a good track anyway, isn't it? Now, we've got some super music going on and together here for the next hour or so of the show. I'm going to sneak in one or two quieter tracks, but most of it will keep us really inspired. We'll do the gardening tips. Yes, we'll see if Rich can get those into 2 minutes. Thank you for your help with those. It will be tips for this time of the year as we go into the autumnal period. But it's still quite warm at the moment, isn't it? Thankfully, I think we're going to get temperatures of 20 today, but I'll tell you more about that later. Do stay tuned. We've got Kool & the Gang, which we're going to share together now, and this is a great song from them called Fresh.

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2: Thank you, Sean, for that announcement. The stopwatch has started, so I'll see if I can get the gardening tips into 2 minutes. Over the last few weeks, we have been talking to you about beefing up your lawns, bringing them back from, well, near annihilation during the hot summer. I told you about the David Horan tip. Thank you, David, for that, from BBC Gardeners World, for putting loam onto your grass, the powdery loam. It's still not too late to do it. If you've got a few bare patches, why not try and mix and seed in there. Make sure the seed is young seed, okay? You don't want old seed, otherwise it won't germinate. And we are starting to get now some more rain. We've had this over the last few days, and that can help with the germination. It can help revive the lawn. There is nothing like rainwater. Continue to cut back your shrubs. Give them some space, but don't overdo it. We've been saying this, haven't we? It's a really good tip, because if you cut back too much, you can actually lose the shrub or traumatize it, or you can introduce disease into it, particularly in the winter months. You want to avoid doing that. You can put your violas in now. They're lovely, or your pansies. They make good colour throughout the winter. And we're also looking at our tomatoes. I've still got them in my garden. If you just put a little bit of tomerite in the earth under, it might just help the fruit prolong. Have a go at that. And I think that's about it. Yes, I've done it in the 2 minutes. Let's have a bit of Roxy music now. This is from the 1970s, a terrific song from them called Virginia Plain.

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Mr. Phil Collins from Genesis Days, and also from his own solo days. Weren't they wonderful hours of fun and music? I remember looking at his VHS. I've still got it on VHS, actually. Yes, I've still got a VHS recorder. Don't laugh. It actually sounds really good. And I listened to Phil Collins, the one that came out in the mid-80s with Leland Skier. I remember him being his bass player. It was absolutely brilliant. And that's worth checking out, actually. It was a German concert. And that was, of course, Sussudio. Well, we are going to slow things down a bit now with a beautiful song from Randy Crawford. Reminds me of rainy nights in Swansea when I was there, but this is Rainy Night in Georgia.

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9: Well, let's check out the weather together. It's a bit murky at the moment, a bit dull. I'm looking out a studio window and I'm hoping that the sunshine is going to come out. The guys that know are telling us that there will be sun across Hampshire today, but there is also a risk of some rainfall. So if you're going out, like we said in the first hour of the show, if you're going out for a walk, do take a Mac with you or an umbrella. Shall we do a bit of Blur now? From the 1990s, this is Park Life.

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My name is Rich. This is the Breakfast Show with a Difference. You know, I was plugging into Christopher Cross's website. I really enjoy following what he's doing over the world. He's a tremendous artist. And he was saying what a privilege and how wonderful it was that lots of young people are coming to his concerts and discovering his music for the first time. I think that's really, really good. Yeah, do check out, because I think probably next year Toto, Christopher Cross and the Romantics might play again for us. They may even come to the UK, which would be absolutely brilliant. This chap, he's coming to the UK to sing his entire album, Songs in the Key of Life. This is Part-Time Lover with Stevie Wonder.

The unmistakable sound of Fat Larry's band and Zoom. I think they were one-hit wonders, but what a brilliant song that is. Lovely to air it here on Sunday morning on Super Retro Sunday. Thank you so much for joining me. We're getting near the end of the show, actually. Let's go upbeat now with 10cc. Great song from them from the 1970s, from the Deceptive Benz album. And this is Good Morning Judge. I love it because it tells a story.

Oh, I just love that song. Love the story in it. It was 10cc and Good Morning Judge. Where has 2 hours gone? It's just flown by. If you join me at 7 o'clock, well, thank you very much. I really admire your stamina. I really, really do. Do tell your friends about the show. 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It really will. 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It may be just down the road from you, actually, somewhere in Hampshire. Tune in to find out, or remain here after the break. It will be Graham in for Mike. Mike is getting better, yep, but for the time being, Graham is superb, and he will provide you with a wonderful plethora of music from the 50s right through to the 80s. Do take care, won't you, in the week ahead. And we'll team up together next week at 7 o'clock, yep, sharp, for the Sunday Breakfast Show.

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2: Donald Trump says there were some threats that led to the US to pull bombers from a UK base. Lucy Gorman-Lee has more.
3: The US president says the military aircraft didn't fly out by accident from RAF Fairford in Gloucestershire. Earlier, US Secretary of State Marco Rubio had sought to play down the withdrawal of the planes at suggestions the move was linked to security concerns. Six men have been arrested over the past week in connection with a suspected plot targeting the air bases.
2: The US will make representations over the Green Party voting to brand Zionism as racism. Washington's top advisor on anti-Semitism says the party is hypocritical to single out Israel while turning a blind eye to other countries. The Conservatives are pledging to invest £10 billion to create a new Iron Dome. The so-called Britannia Shield would be able to detect incoming threats with missiles. And tributes are being paid to former politician Jeffrey Archer, who's died at the age of 86. Conservative leader Kemi Badenoch says his death was a huge shock. From Radio News Hub, I'm Frankie Hairside.
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4: US bombers were pulled from RAF Fairford in the face of some threats, Lucy Gormanly reports.
5: Donald Trump says the military aircraft didn't fly out by accident from RAF Fairford in Gloucestershire. The Secretary of State had previously said the withdrawal wasn't linked to safety concerns. Well, six men have been arrested over the past week in connection with a suspected plot targeting the airbase.
4: The US anti-Semitism envoy says they will make representations to the UK government over the Green Party's adoption of policy branding Zionism as racism. They suggested the party is being anti-Semitic in singling out Israel and turning a blind eye to other countries. The Conservatives are pledging to invest billions to defend Britain and its overseas bases in the event of future attacks. Kemi Badenoch says the world won't wait on Britain to get ready. And tributes continue to be paid to former politician and best-selling author Jeffrey Archer after his death at the age of 86. His editor Kate Elton says he brought joy to generations of readers. From Radio News Hub, I'm Frankie Hersine.
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0: Looking for an unforgettable night of live music? Then head to the 1865 in Southampton. 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
2: Donald Trump says there were some threats that led to the US to pull bombers from a UK base. Lucy Gorman-Lee has more.
3: The US president says the military aircraft didn't fly out by accident from RAF Fairford in Gloucestershire. Earlier, US Secretary of State Marco Rubio had sought to play down the withdrawal of the planes at suggestions the move was linked to security concerns. Six men have been arrested over the past week in connection with a suspected plot targeting the air bases.
2: The US will make representations over the Green Party voting to brand Zionism as racism. Washington's top advisor on anti-Semitism says the party is hypocritical to single out Israel. A new report indicates that more than a quarter of UK adults are finding it difficult to get by on their current income. Standard Life say the proportion is a slight increase from those who were struggling on their income last year. And tributes are being paid to former politician Jeffrey Archer, who's died at the age of 86. Conservative leader Kemi Badenoch says it was a huge shock. From Radio News Hub, I'm Frankie Hess.
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0: Looking for an unforgettable night of live music? 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

Oh, Carolina. Shaggy kicks us off on this Tuesday morning. Good morning to you. My name is Sean O'Brien, taking you through to 12 noon each and every day, Monday to Friday, on The Morning Mix here on Outreach Radio. 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Well, within this hour, we will be playing the Where Are My Quiz. Don't forget, it is always within our broadcast area. So if you're going to play along, make sure you think about Hampshire, just over the Hampshire border or across the Isle of Wight. That's where this is going to be. Now, I've got the first within our broadcast area. So if you're going to play along, make sure you think about Hampshire, just over the Hampshire border or across the Isle of Wight. That's where this is going to be. Now, I've got the first clue for you. It's coming up very, very shortly. I've got a couple of songs to take us up there, including this one from Cold Cut.

Right, let's do this then. I've got the where I'm a quiz for. I've got the place. I've got the three clues. Will you be able to come be able to become Smarty Pants champion today on this Tuesday? We are going to find out. And the first clue reads like this. Here we go then. Very first clue for you is this place is the largest place in Britain without an operational railway station. That's what it says here. The largest place in Britain without an operational railway station. Any idea where I might well be within our broadcast area? Did that clue suit you? If not, then I do have a second one on the way for you.

Chipmunk there. That brings it to our second clue for the Warhammer quiz for this Tuesday morning. Let's go through the first one I've given you, and I will release that new one for you. So here we go. The first one I gave you, if you remember, was the fact that this place is the largest place in Britain without an operational railway station. Your second one is the actor Ian Bartholomew was born in this place. Ian Bartholomew. Do you remember him from Coronation Street? He was born in this place. Do you know where I am? Or do you need that third and final one? If you do not worry. It's on its way. I've got Taylor Swift now with Babylon.

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Hi-tag there with Say played to you on Outreach Radio, bringing us into that third and final clue on the Where Am I quiz. Let's go through the two then, if you just in case you have just joined me. Good morning, first of all. Let's go through the first two I've given you, and I'll give you the new clue. So the first one was the fact this is the largest place in Britain without an operational railway station. That's what it says here. Second one is the actor Ian Bartholomew, the guy from Coronation Street, was born in this place. And the third one is the name of this place is derived from the word goose. Any idea where I might well be? The answer's on its way for you.

The Power of Love, Celine Dion there, please, on Outreach Radio, bringing us to the answer for the Where Am I quiz. Let's go through the three clues and then see if you got it right. Don't forget, if you did get it right, you can call yourself Smarty Pants Champion and wear those Smarty Pants of Pride. You can do your own certificate. Just tell everyone. Tell everyone about this fantastic quiz on Outreach Radio. So, the first clue I gave you was about this place is the largest place in Britain without an operational railway station. Second clue for you. What's the fact that the actor Ian Bartholomew was born in this place? And that third one, if you remember, is the name of this place is derived from the word goose. And the answer is Gosport. Gosport is the correct answer. Get those smarty pants on if you got it right. And do get yourself a certificate. If you didn't get it right, don't worry. We'll be doing it all again tomorrow between 10 and 11 o'clock. Of course, it's Wednesday tomorrow, midweek.

giving you the cheese, giving you the crackers, and giving you the hits from the 80s up to present day. This is Outreach Radio. My name is Sean O'Brien. That, of course, was Queen with Radio Gaga. More great music to come for you in the next hour of the show. As said, all from the 80s up to present day, and all fantastic hits. Stay exactly where you are.

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Sheena Easton there with The Modern Girl, playing to you on Outreach Radio, giving you the tunes, giving you the cheese and the crackers, and definitely giving you the very best music from the 80s up to present day. Now, I've still got loads more music to give you in this hour of the show. Plus, of course, I want to give another shout out for our social medias. If you're not following us, on Facebook and Instagram, do get across there, follow us, see what we're getting up to. And there's loads of pictures on there, videos and all sorts of things about interviews that we've done, and everything that's coming up as well for the rest of this year and the spring and summer of next year, as people contact us asking us to get involved with some of their events. I've got some great music on the way for you. The Style Council's on the way, but first of all, when's the last time you heard this one from Five Star?

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Well, giving you your Tuesday morning French lesson there with Je ne sais pas pourquoi. Of course, Kylie Minogue, early Kylie, the girl next door still, wasn't it, at that time? I've got the great music for you, the very best variety across Hampshire on Outreach Radio, taking you up to 12 noon today and every day, Monday to Friday. Talking about that good music, how about this one from Jamiroquai?

y venga con

Well, definitely pumping up this morning with Sash there, playing to you on Outreach Radio. My name is Sean O'Brien, taking up to 12 noon. We are heading up that way and almost there, aren't we? That's all we're set for me today. I will be back tomorrow. It is Wednesday tomorrow, midweek hump day, whatever you want to call it. I will be here, as always, from 10 a.m. until 12 noon. If you can join me, that would be fantastic. As always, whatever you choose to do today, have a fantastic one. And if you can, I'll meet you back here tomorrow. See ya.

and gentlemen, this is Billy McCluskey from Palm Springs reporting for NBC Sports of America. 20 seconds to the start of the 31st Formula Race.

0: Looking for an unforgettable night of live music? 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
2: Customers of the online clothing retailer ASOS have received notifications this morning claiming the company has been hacked. The notification reads, "Dear ASOS, DPO and IT, we have fully compromised the Snowflake instance. Engage with us or we will leak it." The Conservatives have pledged to invest £10 billion to create a new Iron Dome. The so-called Britannia Shield will be able to detect incoming threats. Meanwhile, Donald Trump says there were threats which led to the US pulling bombers out of a UK base. Lucy Gormanly has this.
3: The US president says the military aircraft didn't fly out by accident from RAF Fairford in Gloucestershire. Earlier, US Secretary of State Marco Rubio had sought to play down the withdrawal of the planes after suggestions the move was linked to security concerns. Six men have been arrested over the past week in connection with a suspected plot targeting the air bases.
2: And tennis number one Jannik Sinner has ended his season early with a knee injury. That's the latest from Radio News Hub. I'm Matthew Dudley.
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0: A seventh man has been arrested by counter-terrorism police investigating a suspected plot near RAF Fairford. The 22-year-old British national was held on suspicion of preparation of terrorist acts. Around 86,000 people have marched the streets of France supporting protests by school pupils demanding more education funding. Large crowds have gathered in cities including Marseille and Strasbourg after 2 weeks of class boycotts. Thousands of ASOS customers say they've been sent an app notification claiming the retailer's been hacked. Shares in the company have dropped by over 10% since they have been contacted for comment. And the Three Lions will take on Czechoslovakia in their last group stage of the Nations League tonight. Boss Thomas Tuchel says it's an important one.
2: If we can continue in the way that it's pointing to, because the three matches were on a high level, then yeah, the players get a lot of credit in the bank for that.
0: From Radio News Hub, I'm Lucy Gorman-Lee.
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as his grand red carpet rolls out on the side they stand, worshipping you like a god, like a goddess. Somehow, you remain modest. Flashbulbs pop, paparazzi goes wild. With amazing grace, you walk and smile. They answer to your beck and call. You're flawless, after all. Overqualified for position. Your dreams see fruition. Mere class on a higher plane. Everyone wants to know your name. Just like perfection. Needs no correction.

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It's on between 5 and 7, and it's a selection of soul from the 60s, disco from the 70s, and club music from the 80s, with a few other random tracks thrown in for good measure. I hope to see you this Saturday at 5 o'clock for Are You Ready to Party?

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0: Looking for an unforgettable night of live music? 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
3: ASOS says it's investigating unauthorised activity after customers were sent a phone alert saying the retailer had been hacked. The company says it doesn't believe that payment card information was impacted. A seventh man has been arrested in relation to the RAF Fairford terror plot. We've heard a 22-year-old British man has been arrested on suspicion of preparation of terrorist acts. Tens of thousands of protesters are marching in France, supporting school pupils demanding more education funding. Crowds have gathered in major cities like Paris. And England are back in Nations League action tonight, this time against the Czech Republic. Boss Thomas Tuchel says he wants the Three Lions to continue at their high level.
4: We will not take a positive resume or whatever, or do the debrief or the review of the camp before the camp is finished. We have one more to go, and it's an important one for us.
3: Kickoff is at 7:45. That's the latest from Radio News Hub. I'm Lucy Gorman-Lee.
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2: We're investigating unauthorised activity and personal information may have been accessed. That's a message from ASOS after customers were sent a phone alert claiming the retailer had been hacked. A seventh man has been arrested by counter-terrorism police investigating a suspected plot near RAF Fairford. The 22-year-old British national was held on suspicion of preparing terrorist acts. Police say they cannot ban a pro-Palestine march planned for tomorrow, but are asking demonstrators not to go ahead with it. They've banned the use of face coverings at the protest. And the Three Lions will take on the Czech Republic in their last group stage of the Nations League tonight. Boss Thomas Tuchel says it's important.
3: We want to show another performance and to show the right attitude. And if we can continue in the way that it's pointing to, because the three matches were on a high level, then yeah, the players get a lot of credit in the bank for that.
2: That's the latest from Radio News Hub. I'm Lucy Gorman-Lee.
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1: 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Steve Ridout here, live through till 8 with another edition of Turn It Up, the new music show. Let's see how many new songs we can cram into 60 minutes. We'll start with the brand new one from Fontaines DC. From their new album Dopamine Chamber, which is out on the 16th of October, this is the new single Tongue.

I think that's my favourite song at the moment. Fontaines DC, new single Tongue, album out on the 16th. So welcome to Turn It Up on Outreach Radio. Steve Ridd out here, cramming in as many new songs as possible. Not got much time, so let's crack on. 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Say hello, let me know what you think of the tunes, that'll be nice. This is the new one from Fat Dog. The album Cancel Me, I'm Tired is out now. Came out on Friday. This is the new single, Call It What You Want.

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They play the Engine Rooms in Southampton on Friday the 6th of February next year. 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

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Before that, Sam Alford, Connected by Light, and this is The Snuts. It's not a

Yeah, if you want to get in contact tonight, it'd be good to hear from you. steve@outreachradio.co.uk or WhatsApp 0777 090 0807. What you up to? What do you think of the tunes? What do you think of it so far? This is Thrift Bakery and Home With No Heart.

Shed 7, the centre of my everything from the forthcoming album, Shed 7, out on the 8th of January. 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Before Shed 7, it was Thrift Bakery with the new song Home With No Heart. 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Steve Ridd out here playing you The War on Drugs. And who's that?

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1: Don't expect too much in the early days. 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

our 20s classic for tonight. I'd like to have an oldie on the show, you know. I'd like to look back in time, all the way there back to 2025. What were you up to in 2025? I was listening to Wolf Alice and White Horses.

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Evening, Steve Ridd out here with Turn It Up, new music Tuesdays from 7 p.m. Just played you The Disgusting Sisters and Waste of Space. Before that, Rosary Drive with a new track called Observer. Shall we do the gig guide then? Yes, we shall. Starting with the Joiners in Southampton, where tonight you can see Ancients, tomorrow it's Life, and on Friday it's Last Resort. That's all at the Joiners in Southampton.

at the Wedgwood Rooms in Southsea. Tonight it's Ed Tudor Pole. On Saturday they've got tribute act the Total Stone Roses. Then on Sunday the 11th is the Reverend Payton. And on Tuesday the 13th you can see Andrew Duhon. That's all at the Wedgwood Rooms. The Railway Inn in Winchester on Thursday, the 8th of October, it's Brioche. Then on Saturday, the 10th, it's Blackwater Country. Sunday, the 11th, it's Alex Roberts. And Wednesday, the 14th, you've got Electric Eel Shop. That's all at the Railway Inn in Winchester. At the 1865 in Southampton tomorrow night, it's the Chris Barris Band. And at Papillon in Southampton on Saturday, the 10th of October, it's China Crisis with support from someone who we play a lot on this show. It's Knights from Winchester. Here he is with his recent single, Bite the Night. And you can see him live supporting China Crisis in Southampton at Papillon on Saturday.

love it. Knights from Winchester and his recent single Bite the Night. And yes, he is supporting China Crisis. At Papillon in Southampton on Saturday, the 10th of October. Turn it up on Outreach Radio with another local band for you right now. One we've never played before. From the Isle of Wight, this is The Ulterior Motives and their new single, Local Hero.

Isn't that great? 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This is called Subterraneo.

Quantic, Subterraneo on Turn It Up on Outreach Radio. And unbelievably, we're pretty much out of time. What happened? Where did it go? Did you blink? 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Two more tunes, I think. This is the new one from Hamish Hawk, and it's called Ice Like Empty.

Nice Like Empty. And this has been Turn It Up on Outreach Radio. Thanks for listening. I'll play out with Ian Prowse, Stand Your Ground.

0: Looking for an unforgettable night of live music? 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
1: 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Stay with me through to 7 if you can. That'd be great. 1983, brilliant. Howard Jones kicking off.

Ah, brilliant. Howard Jones kicking off tonight. What is love? Hello and welcome along. Matt Alders until 7. How are you? Hope you're well. Thank you for joining me. Well, hopefully you can stay with me through until 7 tonight. Oh, 83, 43 years ago. What a great year. One of my favourite years. 83, brilliant. So we have the headlines, the history, and of course the hit from that wonderful year, which was 83. And we're going to hear songs tonight from the musical youth. Yeah. Wham, Toto, Kajagoogoo, the Joe Boxers, possibly, if we can fit them all in. New Order, Tracy Ullman as well, David Bowie, Culture Club, Bow Wow Wow, Irene Cara. Just going through my list here. Paul Young, Bananarama, Lamal. Oh, and Tears for Fears as well. Continuing, Pale Shelter. You don't hear this one too often anymore, do you? Superb song, brilliant. From 43 years ago, here on Outreach Radio.

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Ahead of that, Altered Images, Don't Talk to Me About Love, Pale Shelter, Tears for Fears as well. Matt until 7, hello, hope you are well. 1983, 43 years ago, all these songs were in the charts. We have the hits, the history and the headlines through until 7, and thank you for joining me. Right, the top 10 best-selling singles in 1983 that you were going out to buy with your hard-earned money in Woolies, with your 7-inch singles. There's no other formats back then, just 7-inch single. Boring. At number 10, Phil Collins, You Can't Harry Love. At 9, Lionel Richie, All Night Long. Spandau Ballet at 8 with True. Billie Jean, Michael Jackson at 7. Men at Work, Down Under, big number one for them. That was the 6th best-selling single of the year. Bonnie Tyler at 5, Total Eclipse of the Heart. David Bowie at 4, Let's Dance. Red, Red Wine, UB40 were at 3. At 2, Billy Joel, Uptown Girl, and the best-selling single of 1983 was from Culture Club and Karma Chameleon. 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

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Now, interesting, have you listened to us on medium wave on 1557 kilohertz? I tell you what, it's a good idea to, because if you want nostalgia, which you get on this show, put it on medium wave and it's even more nostalgic. Because you think about it, years ago, back in the 80s, that's how you used to listen to this sort of music on medium wave, that quality. That's what you used to do back in the day. So really does make it very nostalgic listening to all these songs in medium wave. Give it a try. Okay, continuing, I'll look at 83. Now, there's three songs from Kajagoogoo I could play. I could do Too Shy. Yeah, brilliant, but played a lot. We all know it. And also Big Apple, that's played a lot too. I've chosen this one because this is a little rarer. Do you remember this? Kajagoogoo, Hang On Now, from 83, 43 years ago. Matt here with Retro Rewind, through until 7. Hi.

0: Now, this Kajagoogoo, and hang on now. It wasn't long after this that lead singer Lamal left the band and went solo. And we're playing his first solo offering in just a couple of moments. The superb Only For Love plays here on Outreach Radio and Outreach Gold in just a sec.
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3: Hi, I'm Andy C, inviting you to join me on Sunday nights from 10 o'clock here on Outreach for Jazzy Blues. A cool mix for your weekend chill down with the best in jazz and blues from the 1920s right up till now. You'll find all your faves plus some new stuff to enjoy. So come on, Jazzy Blues from 10 o'clock Sunday nights.
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4: 1983.

Ah, There's Madness and Wings of a Dove. Brilliant. Lamel, Only for Love ahead of that. Matt Alders here until 7. Hello. I hope you're well. Hope you're enjoying some of these hits from 1983 and bringing back some memories. What were you doing 43 years ago? Think about it. Can you think that far back? Do you remember going out and buying any of these? Here are the top 10 best-selling albums you were going out to buy in 1983. At number 10, Michael Jackson and the Jackson 5 Greatest Hits. At 9, Genesis by Genesis. At 8, Synchronicity, Police, Business as Usual, Men at Work. At 7, Fantastic, Wham. Good album, got that. Who hasn't? That was at 6, True, Spandau Ballet. At 5, at 4, No Parley, Paul Young. Culture Club's Colour by Numbers at 3. Brilliant. David Bowie's Let's Dance at 2, and the best-selling album of 1983 was from Michael Jackson and Thriller, obviously. Other notable albums in the top 50, sadly Karen Carpenter died in 1983, so Richard Carpenter released Voice of the Heart. Innocent Man, Billy Joel was in there. John Lennon Collection was in there. Hello, I Must Be Going, Phil Collins. Snap the Jam, brilliant. The Hurting, Tears for Fears, A Luxury Gap, Heaven 17. Sweet Dreams from the Eurythmics also was released, as was Dire Straits' Excellent Love Over Gold, and Complete Madness by Madness. You just heard them. Duran Duran's Rio also. And also the very first Now That's What I Call Music Volume 1 was released in 1983, and that got to number 21 on the charts. Okay, now, Lamal wasn't the only frontman to leave a successful band in 83. Nick Haywood left Haircut 100 also. I think they both left under a cloud, actually. So here's one of his solo offerings from 83. It's brilliant. Take That Situation. Continuing our look at 1983, 38 years ago, Matt until 7.

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Okay, what was going on in 1983? Well, the new £1 coin was introduced, with the £1 note to be discontinued. Compact disc players are in the shops for the very first time, with a price tag of around £400 for a single machine, or go and have two. Critics claimed that with the discs themselves, you could eat your dinner off them, throw them across the room, and they would not be damaged. I'm going to try that here. If I just take this CD out. Let's take out Paul Young. Let's put him in his box. There we go. He's got a few nice discs here. What we got? There's Nick Hayward, Lamal, Madness, Paul Young. Right, we're going to chuck them across the room and see what happens, shall we? Shall we? Oh, well, it does seem that that's not quite right, because one of them's just shattered into a million pieces. So, Paul Young, sorry, we're going to have to buy another Paul Young Greatest Hits. Never mind. Continuing, anyway, with silence. That's been proved wrong. In sport, Manchester United won the FA Cup against Brighton in a 4-0 replay. Tennessee won the derby, ridden by Lester Piggott, and it came in 9-2. And in the Grand National, Corbière came in 13-1. The jockey was Bendy Ham. The trainer was Jenny Pittman. In politics, 1983 was a general election year. The Conservatives were voted in again for a second term, with Mrs. Thatcher carrying on as Prime Minister. The new leader of the Labour Party was Neil Kinnock, and his deputy was Roy Hattersley. Channel 4 was celebrating 1 year of broadcasting in 1983 as well, and the boss has just poked his head round the door and said, "Oi, you're buying a new CD, mate." Okay, well, you know, it's my fault. Okay, well, moving on, and this is a CD which I haven't broken, and it's by Orange Juice.

Bananarama, Nana, Hey Hey, Kiss Him Goodbye. And Rip It Up, Orange Juice. Into the second hour, we continue with hits again from 1983 through until 7. We've got some slow ones, we've got some rarities, and lots of news headlines and top tens of things. How much were things costing? That sort of thing. And I've just spotted a pile of CDs that belong to Steve from Indie Hits. Shall I? maybe not. That may not go down too well. Up to the break we go with David Bowie and the superb China Girl. We kick off part two of 83 with Tracy Ullman and They Don't Know. Well-deserved number one from her coming up.